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0: positive 78, positive 75, level 86, and a caution prior carrying concealed 61.
1: Okay.
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Male, possible VOA, deputies en route, 10 out 2006.

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2: I got that for you.

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1: Good.
0: I get a hold of that center of that plate is just laying loose inside the vehicle.
1: Okay.

0: Okay.
1: Yeah, that's 2441 Anderson Station Road, apartment 23A, 2441 Anderson Station Road, apartment 23A, from runaway 34, somebody, a 17-year-old female, left without her mom's permission, said she was running away and packed her stuff.
0: You're clear, I'm in a room.
1: Thank you.

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1: Hi.
0: 1784.
1: Good.
0: Are you okay on the 75?

0: Levi Jazz Master 75.
1: I was asking if you were okay on the 75. Came through at 801 on a Montel Taylor.
0: Okay.

Medic 3, respond to 464 Lily Street. Medic 3, respond to 464 Lily Street on a dog bite. PD is en route, timeout 2020.

John Ida Edward 4499. 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
1: 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She's expired. Good.
0: Name and address. Aya Walton, 824 of 08.

0: Yes, ma'am. Truck 1 going to 701 Adams Avenue to check some electrical equipment. Could you put us over on in the CAD, please?
1: Okay.

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1: Here.
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1: Did we already get a 2B rest area?
0: Right, 1465, got it.

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0: 158 James Gregg, 99 Chevy truck, black and golden color. 6 fired, 10/24/23. James will be the last titled, 9/3/19. Arizona, Silverado. Yes.
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0: 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Following the grandmother to 33 Tecumseh Drive to locate her.
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0: 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It looks like there's a second.
1: Service not within pickup.
0: Copy, thank you.

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2: Western and University, King William Nora 1992. King William Nora 1992.
3: Good.
2: I just sent you some next of kin info for this person. Could you check Oleg, see if you can find anything?
3: This, the person I'm looking for, is this our 16?
2: That'll be the person we're looking for, the sister, next of kin.
3: Okay, I got you.
2: Thanks, sir.

0: Chad.
1: New contact. 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Right, 6092.
2: New marker, man.
1: Hey, firm, you can disregard. Look, perfectly. Another family member.
2: You are very broken.
1: Can disregard hold of a family member.
0: Did you advise the contact callers?
1: Yes.
0: Copy.

I'm going to be southbound with Post, Courier, and Western, Mayo traffic stop.

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0: Henry, correction, 1 Henry George, Edward Sam, 165, 64 Lincoln, 022-101.

Honda four-door, unknown color, tags are valid, last titled to May Cole, 4-22-26, on a 2004 Honda Civic.

0: survive.
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0: Allens would like to know if we're taking them if they want. Howlers would like to know if they are to respond to Howlers' funeral or go to Dayton for their morgue.

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1: 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If it's 57, then pick up or not.

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1: He said not within pickup.
2: Nine 20. 76 Charles is out of pickup.

0: Yes.
1: Do you contact last titled ask if he sold his vehicle to the IDI as an incident?
0: Yes.
2: Go ahead, Ross. This is 1932.
3: We just received another call regarding that structured fire. It does look to be fully involved in that fire.
2: I'm on the scene here, Ross. It looks like there's been excavators here digging holes and burning something, old houses or something. I'll let you know in a minute.
3: Copy that. Thank you.

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2: Control burning two open ditches. I can't find anybody out here right now. I'll let you know. There's someone at back hole.
0: You're clear.

0: 65 in there. Were you able to find out if the 16 is going to Dayton or to their Chillicothe?
1: It'll be Chillicothe.
0: Copy that, thank you.
1: I have real bad 49 out here.
2: I don't know if Pickling pass it on or not. You might contact them, see what's going on.
0: You're clear, yeah. One of the calls they gave to us, so I'll give them a 19 and see what's going on.
2: Yeah. Okay, I feel safe in saying you can cancel all incoming control burns.
0: Copy that, thank you.

0: is a language barrier. I've got six connected with the translator line. Great.
1: Good. Okay.
0: Six is advising the vehicle is not 75, and he helped sell it to Jalen. Do you need anything further?

0: 71 units. I've got a 52. Caller advised there is a cat running across the highway in the median 35 in between the 121 and 122. Westbound 5.
1: Jackson, what's the tally mile base on this?
0: 29.
1: 28, 29. Almost just Frankfurt. Jackson, I'm clear now. I'll go up there and look good again.
0: Okay.

0: Cave Ross. Were you able to make contact with me on the call? CPS.
1: I'm still waiting on a call back. Sometimes they take a bit.
0: You're clear. I appreciate it.

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1: yet. 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It's right across from courthouse cars. Caller advised he is in a work vehicle, so he does need to something.
2: Okay.

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1: Got
0: 28 and 41, King Union John 4651. King Union John 4651.

0: 1784, can you come on here?
1: Right. 158 RP, can fly to the 10 dots, fire 626, chrome and collar. First off.
0: Can you join?
1: 940, I believe.
0: Okay, Jackson, bring for North Carolina DL.
1: Got it.
0: It's going to be North Carolina 0000. 457-15221.

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1: Okay, can you check him through aisle?
0: All right.
1: 10 runs, 78.

0: Did I tell you earlier, Suite 2 was unlocked and first four MLB crossovers were sitting open?
1: Negative.
0: They were, sorry.
1: Tough. Night 48, not coming back for Ohio. Also, a negative 78. You give me a so I can just double check.

0: Yes.
1: The 28 at the 0 right at County Line, Berryfield. Standby. Five six King Union Victor 9856.

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1: Her disc?
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1: 274-15-8582. 274-15-8582.

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0: Can you handle this walkout, 153 University Drive? Put me on that Dodge van, bluish and collar. Elderly female should be out with it.
1: Alright. Ross, I'll handle that lockout and get ready to clear.
2: Jack.
1: Yes.
2: I'm clear on the BD traffic.
1: Okay, well.
2: Right. 1948, both 61s are NIS.

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1: 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I'll go ahead and put you in route to the lockout.
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1: Yes.
0: Stand by, it's

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1: It's current. R is valid notice.
2: You're clear. Are you able to contact the RO? Have them leave me out here.
0: Jackson RP.
3: Good.
0: Union 950-771.
3: Union 950-771. Great.
0: 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It's not going to be my gear 31.
3: Okay. 158, check it.

0: Check him.
1: Check's okay. I'm ready for that BS again. Yeah, I just want to make sure you got it right.
0: Good.
1: Two seven four one five eight five eight two. 274-15-8582.

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1: Right, Brent for a name and DMV.
0: Yes.
1: It's going to be a Cameron, common spelling. Last name is Coonrod. Charles Ocean Ocean, Nora, Robert Ocean David, break.
0: Good.
1: 124-09.
2: Okay. 920-158.
3: Jackson, I stopped out with vehicle 37 a week or so ago. I couldn't get any information back. He's never had an ID or driver's license.
0: All 158. So good.
3: Right.
0: Okay. 158, you clear on that?

0: one for the address, hello.
1: Victor George, 655-113. Victor George, 655-113. Okay, the juveniles and the vehicle is going to be released at 6.
2: Clear.
1: I'll get you the other juveniles in the car in just a second.

0: Yep.
1: The Minnesota and G Street. John Young, Queen, 7425. 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

0: Whisper off 917.
1: Yes.
0: Can you put us on scene 2784 Bishop Hill for a service route?
1: EMS, 2332.
0: It is going to be an EMS service run, it's not fire related.
1: Yes, sir, we have it in here.

600 squad, enter towards 271 Shawnee Trail, 271 Shawnee Trail for 28-year-old male, bombing and fill, come up 2334.

0: Good.
1: 32. 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
1: William 4 Tom 000, William 4 Tom 000, Kentucky.
0: Perimeter off.
2: Go ahead.
0: Marcus responding.
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0: 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Harry Young, Robert, 9752. Harry Young, Robert, 9752.

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0: Yeah, you're
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0: 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Thank you.

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0: Hey, T-Ross, I'll be back 3-5, Catnooch. 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
1: You're clear.

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1: Negative. 62 ratings.
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158, revise. 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
2: White male, no shirt. That's about all she gave me.
1: All right, he's supposed to be wearing blue jeans. We're going to search the area here real quick and clear it. Greenfield PD is going to call a wrecker for the vehicle to blow the tire.
2: Okay. 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
1: Okay, well, in life, we don't get what we want. 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
1: He's out here. I'll meet him.
0: Okay.
1: Did he call 911 on this?
0: Yeah.

0: Yes, ma'am, we are clear from Adina Bank Service.
1: Very clear, 1240.

He's saying no, he does not. 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

0: 86.5. 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
1: Hey, from? 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
0: Okay, her Snapchat location is showing down by you, so she has to have her phone. It's currently active.
1: Right, we found it. She has her phone.
0: Okay.
1: Anything from her, where can she go?

800 squad, 800 squad. Can you strike towards 5535041? 5535041 for 2-year-old male with a fever. Time up, 12 for PA.

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Hers not valid, hers of Laura, Bill.

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1: 1 George 4, Henry Paul 5, 2 King 8, 441, 52080.

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1: Oh, yes.

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1: Okay, 14.

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1: Yeah.
0: Two, SB 10-1.
1: Okay.

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Can you take 920 out of 905 and 42 in followers?

Station 1, Engine 3, Station 1, Engine 3, respond to 221 South Wall Street, 221 South Wall. Generally, commercial fire alarm showing at water flow zone 2. This is time 554.

0: 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Got a 5223 Main Street, supposed to be kind of in the roadway.
1: Okay, I'll be in route.
0: That's for 128.

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0: Just wanted to advise you that it's 221 South Watt and 245. The Sunrise Building and the Hurley Building. Break.
1: Copy that.
0: You're clear.

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1: Negative, not to my knowledge.
0: It appears that they changed the lock on until 221 and didn't for the. We don't have a key for it out of the lock spot.
1: Okay, we will contact Joe and see if he can respond. Stand by.

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1: Can you head back this way? 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
1: You're good. 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
3: Very clear.
1: Okay,
0: 65
1: Jackson.
0: Go ahead. Can check with Wells PD, make sure they don't have any pending business with him before I drop him off here.
1: All right.

Yeah, I see. That was McDonald's on Main Street. Ending is 19057. 19057. There.

0: 9, 56, 60. Not McCoy on your
1: 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Okay. 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
0: Sir.

right next to 3151 Matthewville Road, 3151. 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
0: 16281 Pleasant Ridge Road in Laurelville. 16281 Pleasant Ridge Road in Laurelville to assist Tonkin County. Jason Korn has taken a code 40 from his mother. He's in that area walking around. He does have a history of 94 issues.
1: Okay.
0: Tonkin County deputies should be in the area. There's more units en route coming from Logan.

0: 6, ETEX, go ahead.
1: Do we know if he was making threats or anything, or did he just take a gun?
0: He has not made contact with anyone. The Hawking County is still on the line with the caller. I can give them a 19 back to get more info.
1: Okay, you're clear. 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
0: You're clear.

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0: 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He's around 5'11 and approximately 270 pounds.
1: 77 is clear. 66, clear.

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1: I'm right behind you.
0: Oh, no. Okay. I've got a 13 for you if you want a 17 there.
1: You're good.
2: Your feeder's been returned. I'll be doing a supplement to that. Report to that.
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0: Medic 3, responded to 699 Washington, 699 Washington Avenue, a male difficulty breathing, unable to move his legs, timeout 954.
1: Copy. 111 dispatch, GDPC clear.
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1: Thanks.

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Respond to 377 Brennan Road, 377 Brennan Road, a day, possible POA, about 10 or 9.

600 squad, 600 squad, you're muted at 3043 County Road 550, 3043 County Road 550. For a 61-year-old female that's unresponsive, diabetic emergency, timeout 10-12.

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3: Big 50 D 34 King Young Adam 1386. King Young Adam 1386.
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0: Round 2 is cool.
1: We had one member call in and acknowledge. I'm not sure if their ETA will be extended or not, so they're still gathering their crew.
0: You're clear.

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1: It's good, head over to 104 under 35.
0: Sounds like a dryer jumped out of the pickup truck and parts of it are in the roadway there. Good enough.

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1: 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There's a 37 trailer down at the old scales near there. 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
0: Indiana trailer, Paul Adam 95123. 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
2: Dr. Alexis Steele, out of Kingston and Delphi Road. She's valid, I hope.

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Water and Mulberry, please out the male subject who has collapsed. He is conscious at this time. Timeout 1136.

You're needed at 4936 Owl Creek Road, 4936 Owl Creek Road, for a residential smoke alarm. Timeout 1144. Fire, you're needed at 4936 Owl Creek Road, 4936 Owl Creek Road, for a residential smoke alarm, timeout 1145.

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0: or log out on East 2nd Street. 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
1: Panic. No, I'm clear of this. Successful entry. I'll be en route.
0: You're clear. It's going to be at 380 East 2nd Street, 380 East 2nd Street for a blue Dodge Ram parked in front of the house.
1: Copy that. I'll be en route.
0: You're clear.

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0: it. Sam, has the alarm company been able to make contact with home owner?
1: Negative.
0: Copy that. $1,600 miles across.

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0: 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It appears as though they had burnt some food as they were cooking. There is no fire. Break. All 1,600 members can stand down.
1: Here,

0: 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Jaywalking right in front of traffic, and I had to stop traffic for him.
1: Eric, what?
2: Jackson.
3: Yes.
2: Signal 2, out for 2 hours, is that 50?
3: Okay.

0: 1956. 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Advisee came around the curve and went into some high water. They got the vehicle out, but won't start. Need the 17 for insurance, and a wrecker is in wreck.
1: Okay. 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
0: Nope.

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0: Okay.

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1: Hold 35 and 50. King Boy Henry 5526. King Boy Henry 5526.

800 squad, you're needed at 11493 US 50, 11493 US 50 for a 71-year-old female, difficulty breathing and high heart rate, timeout 1251.

0: 35 Roberts, Ohio, John Frank Sam, 8092. John Frank Sam, 8092, Ohio.
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2: Okay, I'm clear
1: on that. Okay. 1489 RP, NIF, a black 2012 Chrysler, Andrew Teeters.

0: No, it's...
1: I'm negative on the 17.
2: Right.
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2: Right.
0: Go ahead.
2: They're making arrangements to get it towed out. That's probably 45.
0: No.
2: Good.
0: Yes.
3: Someone will be here in about 10 minutes, get the car, and I'll be down to the post.
0: All right.

0: 5.
1: Hands real good.
0: 52-4, yeah. It's supposed to be 32 just east of 93. Tow strap in the middle of the roadway.
1: Right, I'm in front 2.

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2: ahead, 10-4. 9-2, Carson 65. 9-1-1-9-2, US 23 in Park, Road in Pike County. Rollover crash, unknown injury at the county line, time out 13-36.

0: 900. I just spoke with Ty. Certainly one occupant in the vehicle. They only need one squad.
1: You're clear.
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0: 1 George, 8 Adam, John 5, 2 Frank, 2 4, 0 1, 9 9, 6 2 8. Need that repeated?
1: Negative, stand by.

0: dispatch.
1: I returned to valet. The last three numbers are 325, 325.
0: Copy, valet return, numbers 325. B75 for unauthorized use.
2: Jackson, can you see if he just bought the vehicle? That's what he's stating. Break for his deal.
1: Yeah.
2: Sam Victor 857827. Sam Victor 857827.
1: Okay. NIF Kenneth Brown II. He's suspended.
2: Okay.

0: 1074.
1: Yeah.
0: I made contact with the last title owner there. Advised her who I was, and she no longer wanted to speak with me, so that's where we're at.
1: Okay, well, single six here has a title. Was that last title RO, Alyssa Briggs?
0: Right, that's her.
1: Okay, he's got the title.
0: Okay.

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1: 77, go ahead.
0: I'm on Chapel Creek. I can start that way.
1: Could you start to 2983 Massieville Road, 2983 Massieville Road, for a lockout of a Toyota RAV4?
0: I sure can.
1: You're clear, thank you.

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1: Hey, firm, I'll be in route.
0: You're clear, thank you.
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1: Comedy Central.
0: You're clear.
2: Thanks for all. Thanks for seeing us.

0: King Victor King 9673. King Victor King 9673.
1: I'm back to Andrea Farmer off of Bridge Street. She's valid, no hits.

0: If you've marked me on a checkup, I'm okay.
1: You're clear.

0: we're down to the 6. That's on the 3-1. You can just make that 37 edits, then I think that's going to be it.
1: Okay. I already cleared. I made you another 37 for the first one there and cleared it out. I'll just clear this one out. So.
0: Okay. For the 31, just put non-enforcement in contact.
1: Okay.

0: 7, visiting Ross. Can you start 13 or 19 under that? I'll be responding as a civil responder.
1: Here's 573 Hartwood Road, 1573 Hartwood Road. For a male neighbor threatening to kill the caller, male swung on the caller and threatened that he was going to hit her and threatened to put a bullet in her head. Here, Claire.
2: 66, I copy. Just your order.
1: Units en route to Hartwood. The caller advised that she did not see any weapons on the male.
3: Right at the top.
1: Hey, Vern.

0: The address you're going to is not even her residence. She pulled into that driveway screaming at the homeowner, to which he threatened her. She left and went back to her house down the road. We don't know what her 43 is, but they can point you in the direction.
1: So the complainant is the perpetrator, is what you're saying, right?
0: That's what it's about. This is not my favorite. There's going to be a male by the name of Byron Collins. He lives at 485 Hartwood, right beside the 43 you were dispatched to. He's seen all of it.

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0: Good.
1: You're from Isaac Biggs. Great.
0: Okay, good.
1: Make contact with him. Can you just let me know and ask me in with him? You just speak to him about an incident a couple weeks ago.
0: Okay.

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1: vehicle. Thank you.

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1: Good.
0: For Matthew, make contact with him. Advise him, I'll speak with him.
1: About the same incident.
0: Dispatch for you.
1: Okay.
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1: That 31 you were on in Pike County earlier, do you know who towed it?
2: No, you know, that truck was already out loaded up when I got out there.
1: Okay.

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0: That vehicle looks like it's secured on the shoulder of 14-11. Michigan calls about it. We'll be back to get it.

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0: I got it added to the incident. 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
1: Okay. Your signal 90's going off again. 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

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Frank Charles Adams, 1847. Frank Charles Adams, 2847, Michigan.

Solo 23 southbound at Mullane. Had a black truck pulling the marathon there. Caller advised signal 6 if you're intoxicated. Tried letting County know, but their lines are down. Just Volo.

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0: 379 South Douglas Avenue, 379 South Douglas, commercial 12A, showing shop door and front door.

0: 77 off. No, I just left Ross Lake. I'll get the 12 in.
1: Thank you, sir.
2: Did you advise you're covering the 12A?
0: Hey,
2: you're clear.

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0: 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Parties are now separated. Just keep an eye out for Beige Van. That's all they could advise. There's no RP on it. 35 eastbound from Fayette.
1: Okay.

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1: Negative. He said he's just up here for work.
0: Okay. I ran out all 50. I'm not getting anything matching that DMV or anything close.

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0: You're good.

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1: Good.
0: Two different calls on the same Jeep. It's going to be a black Jeep, King Union Edwards 7372. Driver's going to be possible 19. The second he got out, threw up, got back on the roadway.

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0: They said it was an actual Jeep.

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1: I checked 139-23, 139 county line. I signed the chief, probably 45.
0: Okay.

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0: In the area of Ox Hill and Mitchell Road. 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

0: for a welfare check for that vehicle. 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
1: Okay.

0: Dispatch to 135. Where's funeral home will be here in like 3 minutes, they said, if you're able to do that. Dispatch to 115. Could you meet 135 at the 98?
1: Yeah, heading down now.
0: Thanks, sir.

0: Victor.
1: That welfare check, can you make me primary on that and then just clear it on enforcement, no contact?
0: Falcon.

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2: '91 Nissan truck, green color, tags are expired, are invalid.

Ramazzini, Roanoke, Virginia, on a 2024 Honda four-door. It's solid, no hits.

That Jeep's broke down. It's missing that tire, front left tire. I'll try to locate the driver here in a second.

Casper for some. King Edward Union 7372, King Edward Union 7372. Also, what's the orange address on that? Read back.

0: to a BMW. That's going to be for a Mary E. Lloyd out of Mason, Ohio, on a BMW four-door, additional owner, Robert Lloyd. It's expired.
1: Okay.

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1: Speedway corner of Bridge and Main lift. Can you notify VAPD of, I guess, that male, whatever he was wearing, if you got it? I'm not sure if this is a 56 or not. I can't find a VIN on it.
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0: 82.
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0: 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She said that she was told it was at the water tower in the weeds near the fence. You're not seeing it. She said they must have left.
1: Here, player. It's already gone.

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0: 1 Charles 4, John X-ray, Paul 6-8, Nora William 218-180. Let me know if you need a readback.
1: Go ahead and repeat it because you cut out at the beginning.
0: It's going to be 1 Charles 4, John X-ray, Paul 6-8, Nora William 218-180.

0: Okay.
1: You can notify VAPD. He's going to be wearing a white t-shirt and possibly blue jeans. I know that's not a lot to go off of. But his direction of travel is directly towards the golf course, towards their clubhouse area.
0: You're clear. The caller also advised that he would get the head of his driveway to speak with you.
1: Yeah, I'm talking with him now.
0: You're right.

0: Good.
1: Do we have any phone numbers for either of those ROs? Or addresses for, I know the one's out of Mason, Ohio. What's the other ones?

0: that subject also has a little bit longer brown hair, if you can just notify the VA.
1: Your question.

0: Good. You guys good?
1: Yeah, I was just doing an escort to valet since 115 and 135 didn't know the process, but I'm heading back down to the north. Unless somebody wants to relieve me, of course.
0: I will.
1: Good man, I'll be waiting.
0: Where you want Sexton at?
2: The address coming back to the RO for your VIN is going to be on Geiger Road in Logan, Ohio.
3: Okay. Can you contact both those agencies, see if they've got any information for both those ROs, see if it's been 56 out of either of them?
2: Sure.

0: Skyline.
1: That's subject possibly going to be point 19. I got a video of him here. He's staggering all the way through this guy's yard.
0: Here. The VA is aware.

Some brakes fire unit. Good. 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

0: Dispatch to any units. Is anybody close to the office?
1: Good.
2: Union Frank 388-541, Union Frank 388-541.
0: I was just trying to see if anybody was close to the door, to the office.
1: Copy, EDVAC cleared. I'm walking back there now.
0: Copy, thanks.

6, 6, 6, 21. 3584. West Virginia, 10th of 937, 729, 937, 729.

0: I was able to get a hold of Hawking County.
1: She's had a significant domestic history with the male at that address that he's registered to. I could not get through to Mason, Ohio, or to Warren County.

0: Good.
1: Have you been able to make contact with Mason or anything?
0: Negative. Warren County's automated service won't register that I'm trying to get a hold of them.
1: Copy. Oh, okay.

0: were you able to get that male's name that was it Jackson County has dealing with?
1: The mail registered to that van is Hawking County. I have a 19 number for him.
0: Okay.

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1: Can you take me out of car 905 and put me in 1320?
0: Right.

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0: 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You advise 3396, US 50, correct?
1: Yep, 33996.
0: Okay, that makes sense.

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Drop it. 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
0: 50 in Lancaster, King Charles Paul 7751. King Charles Paul 7751.

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0: 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Tom 611 56 267. Tom 66 rebus. Tom 611 56 267.
1: Medic 2, respond to 246 Arch Street. 246 Arch Street, 54-year-old male, 5'2", dizzy and nauseous. He was in an auto accident a few hours ago, but disregarded going to the hospital at that time. Now does want to go. Timeout 1828.

0: Jeff.
1: Jeff.
0: 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I got it out of the road. Just a little bit of debris left, but nothing you can't drive through. Probably 45.
1: Okay.

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0: Frank B. Gilliam. Mm-hmm. Out of Joel Cosme on 2006 Ford. Maroon in color. It's valid. RO suspended. Showing at 57 out of Lawrence County. It's not a pickup.
1: Okay.

I just had a tire company pull up here, say that that Brandon subject contacted Allstate to fix the tire. They don't know where he's at.

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1: Okay.
0: Go ahead.
2: Do you have a time frame of when that subject would have gone through the facility there, the VA? They're on the phone.
0: Probably around 1740.
2: You're clear, thank you.
1: Jackson, I'll be out here. Break for the RP.
3: Good.
1: John Henry Edward, 8910. John Henry Edward, 8910. You can take that other one out.

0: that?
1: 659, New York, Lincoln Victor Ball, 6068. Lincoln Victor Ball, 6068, New York.
0: It's a 07 Honda, blue in color. 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
2: 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Sounds like 94 issues involved.
3: Okay, I'm all the way down on Trigger right now. Can I do a follow up? If you guys need me, let me know.
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1: Hi, Tom. Sorry, I was getting ready to clear you.
0: Okay. I'm going to be out of the cruiser walking up the driveway. Just be advised, there's a sign here. I quote, stay the fuck out or I'll shoot you. Just letting you know.
1: Call me.
2: That's not very nice.

0: units en route to Frankfurt. We received another open 911. You can hear a male and a female arguing.
1: It doesn't look like anyone lives here. But they have some cameras set up. If anyone calls, just let me know and I'll call in for a phone patch.
0: Okay.

0: Moreland Crossing. Female advised that her boyfriend was beating her. If you could turn that way.
1: Hey, firm, I'm heading that way. You.
2: As well.
0: You're clear. There's going to be a blue Ford Focus and a gray Honda nearby that address. They were unsure of the exact numerics on that address because they just moved there.
1: Okay. Break.
0: Good.
1: Can you give the complainant a 19 for this call and advise him I'll be back to get the video footage from him.

0: Okay.
1: We're both Max 3-5. I'll have Cat up here a second. Please know in his car.
0: Here, quick.

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0: Need to respond 866 Orange Street. That's 866 Orange Street. I have a 69-year-old female has fallen. Recent hip replacement. She is not injured. However, she's requesting lift assist. Please use front door at 1920.

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1: 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Tom Mary, 8389.

0: 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Is it going to be Tom Mary 983-389?
1: No, I'll just run it myself.
0: You're clear, I'm sorry.

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1: Guys, what's the next?
0: 294-847-905, 294-847-905.
1: Shauna Ligori, 51-year-old female, valid in his break. Charlene Colson, she's not valid in this.
0: You're okay, thank you.

22, respond to 250 Fairway Avenue, 250 Fairway Avenue, at apartment 105. It's going to be a 49-year-old male. Stated he thinks his foot is infected, it's swollen and hurts. Dispatch time, 1931.

Medic 2, Medic 2, respond to 250 Fairway Avenue, 250 Fairway Avenue, at apartment 105. It's going to be on a 49-year-old male. State of the tank, his foot is infected, it's swollen and hurts. Dispatch time, 1931.

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All right.

1100 squad, 1580 Tuesday Route 104, 1580 Tuesday Route 104 at CCI for an inmate with cardiac issues, Route 1937. Squad 1100 squad, 1580 Tuesday Route 104 at CCI for an inmate with cardiac issues. It is about 8, 1938.

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0: 1489.
1: I got a reckless 35 eastbound from about Richmond now. Break. I think this is the same black Jeep I had a couple 71 units looking for earlier today. We got a few calls on it. Break. It's a black Jeep. Driver's supposed to be intoxicated. Had several calls on him earlier. This is a different one now. Eastbound from Richmonddale. Can't maintain lanes. Not using signals. This is a Northern Post. I just dropped it on us.
0: Okay, 32, 35, I'll start that way.
1: Yeah, okay. Usually I just bolo it, but I think this might be the same one from earlier.